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The main agenda. The main assignment. The main message. 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
3: naomba mtuombe nilizua kwa ofisi against the law against the constitution kesi imesikizwa and we are ready for whatever outcome if the three judges rule that we were treated unfairly and against the law and the constitution and lift the impeachment and let us be we shall be very grateful that there is a justice system in Kenya that works I have confidence that our judiciary is independent is impartial and will give justice to Rigathi Gachagua and millions of his supporters across the country if the ruling goes the other way it is still okay we'll still have an opportunity to go to the court of appeal
2: narari wa ureti ya thiati bawe ba kirerie na baete kirie maumira yaraya kaumira ntuko yeruare
3: I want to urge my supporters across the country, irrespective of the outcome, to remain calm and peaceful. You know, when I was removed from office, the people who removed me were laughing that Rigathi has been removed and his supporters are saying nothing. It is me who told them to say nothing. And I ask my supporters to suppress their anger because we are peaceful people.
2: Ore aureti ya Kenya na araba inge baina mudhoro batiere ni ba kudhilikilia mudhoro yoro terene ruandebe mwakene yuangriyele merongwele na muanja na ikudhi atira kuite kwa ngrama ya uturo na arawete unkuma utongeria neboandhi akalula yayo onde na otewa karira.
3: The struggle I am pursuing today to liberate our country. Ningangane next year, nichaguliwe nikuwe rais wa jamhuri ya Kenya. I want to ask our supporters who are angry with what is happening in Kenya not to do anything that is violent, anything that is against the law. I ask them to suppress their anger, but keep it. Next year, they'll have an opportunity on the 10th of August to express their anger at the ballot box.
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8: Naomba mtuende, nilizuwa kwa ofisi against the law, against the constitution, kesi imesikiswa, and we are ready for whatever outcome. If the three judges rule that we were treated unfairly and against the law and the constitution, and lift the impeachment and let us be, we shall be very grateful that there is a justice system in Kenya that works. I have confidence that our judiciary is independent, is impartial, and will give justice to Rigathi Gachagua and millions of his supporters across the country. If the ruling goes the other way, it is still okay, we'll still have an opportunity to go to the court of appeal.
6: Narari Gachagua zaidete adhia tibawe bakiriere mwanka ya ambare reitwe.
8: I want to urge my supporters across the country, irrespective of the outcome, to remain calm and peaceful. You know, when I was removed from office, the people who removed me were laughing that Rigathi has been removed and his supporters are saying nothing. It is me who told them to say nothing. And I asked my supporters to suppress their anger because we are peaceful people.
6: Ne Italia reregereto kuchinchia udhiobu achi acha ku Kenya orega chagua aureti ya Kenya badhiria mudhuro yuon debe ne idhirano nebia mwaka yuangiri yele mirongo ele na muanja na njira ya kudhura mutongeri ya uraba kwenda.
8: The struggle I am pursuing today to liberate our country. 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I want to ask our supporters who are angry with what is happening in Kenya not to do anything that is violent, anything that is against the law. I ask them to suppress their anger, but keep it. Next year, they'll have an opportunity on the 10th of August to express their anger at the ballot box.
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1: 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Kenyatta National Hospital, the National Police Service Hospital, MTRH in Eldoret, all of them have created enough beds within their isolation units of those hospitals in the event we get a case, God forbid.
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1: 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Is the constant trouble, yes, yes, your county, Miru.
2: 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Okay, with the okay, and when I agenda flani, Kirin Siasa.
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1: 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He knows very well.
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4: 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If the three judges rule that we were treated unfairly and against the law and the constitution, and lift the impeachment and let us be, we shall be very grateful that there is a justice system in Kenya that works. I have confidence that our judiciary is independent, is impartial, and will give justice to Rigathi Gachagua and millions of his supporters across the country. If the ruling goes the other way, it is still okay, we'll still have an opportunity to go to the court of appeal.
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4: 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I want to ask our supporters who are angry with what is happening in Kenya not to do anything that is violent, anything that is against the law. I ask them to suppress their anger, but keep it. Next year, they'll have an opportunity on the 10th of August to express their anger at the ballot box.
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5: All our laboratory are on high alert. 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
3: 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The prices of water has gone up, the water is not available. But we will stop you. because we have right to go to court to stop any project we think will mess us up. And we are not stopping because we don't want a state house. No. We are not stopping because we don't want a golf course. No. We are telling you the place you want to place it is not the appropriate place. So if you want to do some projects, grand projects that you want to do, tafadhali, ulisa hari hiko mingi ya kutosha. Meru has enough land. Kiteremuka kule spande ya Brekene in Odhimenti, if you want to put the project in Odhimenti, there is 600 acres public land which you can utilize to build whatever you want. And don't tell us you will do it by force. Ati munatuambia si shamba yetu, ni shamba yetu. Musitu ni shamba yetu, ndio inatoa maji tunakunywa, ndio inatengeneza economy yetu hapa. Kwa hivyo ni shamba yetu. Na hata wewe si shamba yako, kwani ni yako?
4: Because we have never had the kind of crisis in the education sector that we have now. Na wale tumekuwa huko, I can give you proposals with one of my eyes closed. One, stop wastage, put money in the schools so that school principals have money so that they can run the schools. They can't run the schools on saliva. They need money. The capitation money should go to schools. That is a straightforward matter. Number two, I would tell the president, appoint a principal secretary in charge of curriculum reform and transition, because that is a special thing. We are now implementing CPC. And number three, listen to the sector. 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
9: On 8th of October 2024, the National Assembly passed the impeachment motion. Subsequently, the resolution was transmitted to the Senate. As the impeachment process unfolded, further applications were seeking conservatory release were filed in the High Court to restrain the Senate from proceeding with impeachment hearings. The Senate thereafter conducted its hearings and upheld 5 of the 11 charges against His Excellency Gachagua, as a result of which he effectively ceased to hold office as Deputy President of the Republic of Kenya. The Senate's decision was communicated to the public through a Gazette notice issued on 17th of October 2024. Following the impeachment, His Excellency President Ruto nominated Professor Kithure Kindiki, the second interested party, whom is
7: Gachagua agaga wado tadinga tuwa kiruwa bishi kure kuenda kure wangra mao. Gachagua ugete agete kiri yetirila koti kaju kia na uri adinga tibae bageno kiriri.
10: So simuta niombea? Mutu ombe and we are ready for whatever outcome. If the three judges rule that we were treated unfairly and against the law and the constitution and lift the impeachment and let us be, we shall be grateful to God. And we shall be very grateful that there is a justice system in Kenya that works. I have confidence that our judiciary is independent, is impartial, and will give justice to Rigathi Gachagua and millions of his supporters across the country. If the ruling goes the other way, it is still okay. We'll still have an opportunity to go to the Court of Appeal and follow the legal remedies that has been provided by the Constitution. I want to urge my supporters across the country, irrespective of the outcome, to remain calm and peaceful.
7: Gachagua ugete ya Kenya baingi batega na netene ugete kwa ngala meoturo ndi ya bauri ya bona ni mudhuru wauna anjirele buiri ugeto kera kula mwaka tudite.
10: Rigathi Gachagua is a very peaceful person and I want to ask our supporters to be peaceful and calm. You know, when I was removed from office, the people who removed me were laughing. That Rigathi has been removed and his supporters are saying nothing. It is me who told them, say nothing. Ukikasirika, unyamaze, uimbe, just sing. And I ask my supporters to suppress their anger because we are peaceful people and we believe in doing things peacefully. I want to ask our supporters who are angry with what is happening in Kenya not to do anything that is violent, anything that is against the law. I ask them to suppress their anger, but keep it. Next year, they'll have an opportunity on the 10th of August to express their anger at the ballot box.
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0: Yes, nayo Media Max Waves ka apuka ka dongi ka tarame karaka ututethere kutikire mwabango jujo kukubia warana kunde turi na mwabango enge Meru FM na ande nekadhundwe nyo na kari kanu na ko agetere tetuo ka download yeta kire Play Store kana App Store Audimoneku and you will be properly and nicely sorted. It's a very good morning.
1: Kumama na gukira mwadhani ya gitu kundoli ya meruke pe kwenda kwetu ni kwende rungu rungu. 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

0: conversation. No matter what it is, we need to have that conversation. Issues of role modeling. What is the father's role? What is the mother's role? That is something we need to have. And we were able to see even some people, even from the opposition, saying that we need to have that dialogue. It's important that we do it so that then we save the situation as it were. Because these are children, you know, they are destroying their own lives. They are destroying property. So there must be something that must give, you know, going forward. Blaming each other and calling each other names will not help, because that will not end the strikes. That will not end the burning.
1: Ugite alutuwa bali ubabwili kujukwe na ugi mono.
0: But honestly, as a nation, we have a challenge. And we have a challenge, and I think we need to address it. And maybe we as parents need to ask ourselves the question, are we parenting properly? What is lacking? You know, I was at a school yesterday, and they actually told me that the grade 10 learners are more bolder. They're even asking, can you give us an opportunity to communicate with our parents? I don't think we would have said that before. So there's an issue of discipline that we have to have an honest conversation about. We have to have a conversation about. So we need to ask ourselves, have we dropped the ball? Have we let, you know, the parenting role to go back to be done by teachers? We are so busy. So that's a conversation we need to have.
1: Tushimanie dhake ndange tumwenda magulu wanyini ni Meru FM.

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1: I'm telling you, hey, that's your mission. I loved you until I lost my throne.
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2: All right. Yes, it's Monday, Monday, Monday. Good afternoon, Monday, Bado. Yes, I don't think we take your camera, Bado, ni Monday. In coming here, I'm going to ni Monday, Bado. Yes, the man. Tariki nyanya. Where did you walk out on that?
3: Poverty and destruction. Misery.
2: Yes, the Yanda Kinga 20. Good afternoon, Kumadosu Mwanka again. Tony, the total and yosu ni meingia ni mesinjira. Yes, nende to kuambeja. 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Yes, kukunasa. Yo, Omande Blues. 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Nini imefanyika weekend? No, all of that, ya no, all of that. Yote hapa ndani ya Top Reggae. Yes, na Toto la Nyeusi. 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

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Yes, but we want some chiza kuga. 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
8: Mr. Kenyanjui, this is the brief ruling on that matter. First of all, we want to note for record that the matter you are referring to is not before this court either by way of a mention or a hearing or a judgment. Indeed, it is not before us and we are not able to take notes on that matter. Secondly, because many people here may not know where you are coming from, you yourself sought to be deconsolidated in that matter. And we gave you the orders the way you wanted them. You took yourself away from these petitions. We have made a decision on that. You will not misrepresent the facts. Listen, I'm making a ruling on this matter. The matter is not before us. The Court of Appeal has had or has cited that matter. If they wanted to stop us, we would drop our pens.
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0: 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No, but on that idea, Palaconia screens in corner, impeachment, Yarigadiga Shagwa judgment in Indelia as Sasa Hivim. Yes, na but on that idea, Palaquamta now in corner. 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

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Yes, na area to get a men's mental health awareness month. 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
8: Mr. Kinyangi, this is the brief ruling on that matter. First of all, we want to note for record that the matter you are referring to is not before this court, either by way of a mention or a hearing or a judgment. Indeed, it is not before us and we are not able to take notes on that matter. Secondly, because many people here may not know where you are coming from, you yourself sought to be deconsolidated in that matter. And we gave you the orders the way you wanted them. You took yourself away from these petitions. We have made a decision on that. You will not misrepresent facts. Listen, I'm making a ruling on this matter. The matter is not before us. The Court of Appeal has had or has cited that matter. If they wanted to stop us, we would drop our pens.
7: Judge Eric Ogora ugire gachagua ni aludire maitia ni kuruta meri yorongo la kushose na mwinge na kodhi ya luangino wa nizo ugire ni anjirelie alutuwe raba mwinge.
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11: You know, that's a conversation we need to have. Why is it that is happening? We can't just sit back on our laurels. We have to speak about issues of morality. We have to speak about issues of homosexuality and lesbianism in schools. We have to have that difficult conversation as a nation. No matter what it is, we need to have that conversation. Issues of role modeling. What is the father's role? What is the mother's role? That is something we need to have. And we were able to see even some people, even from the opposition, saying that we need to have that dialogue. It's important that we do it so that then we save the situation as it were. Because these are children, you know, they are destroying their own lives, they are destroying property. So there must be something that must give, you know, going forward. Blaming each other and calling each other names will not help, because that will not end the strikes, that will not end the burning.
7: Ugiti alutoa bale ubabueli kujokuwa naoge mono.
11: But honestly, as a nation, we have a challenge. And we have a challenge, and I think we need to address it. And maybe we as parents need to ask ourselves the question, are we parenting properly? What is lacking? You know, I was at a school yesterday, and they actually told me that the grade 10 learners are more bolder. They're even asking, can you give us an opportunity to communicate with our parents? I don't think we would have said that before. So there's an issue of discipline that we have to have an honest conversation about. We have to have a conversation about. So we need to ask ourselves, have we dropped the ball? Have we let, you know, the parenting role to go back to be done by teachers? We are so busy. So that's a conversation we need to have.
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7: Governor wa county ya Meru Mutuma Dwidingia ni erigirito kule keri ya ntumiriae kuni ya miradi mwanya mwanya ilia kinyaliti kuma tonyo bishi. 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
2: 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It was their case that the standard was set by the Supreme Court in the Sonko case, which declared that proving even a single charge is legally sufficient to sustain an impeachment. On the question challenging His Excellency Gachagua's claim that the Senate acted unprocedurally by failing to form an 11-member special committee under Article 143, Subarticle 3B, the Speaker and the Senate submitted that the word may in the Constitution and Rule 2 of Part 1 of the Second Schedule to the Senate Standing Orders grant the Senate absolute discretion to choose between a committee or full plenary. They submitted that such interpretation is anchored in the Supreme Court.
1: Mwaria wa thirikari Dr. Isaki Mwaura haugete chukuru itingwa ikadhi na mbele kulingana na kalenda ya thirikari akiuga chukuru ila kuigua kana hiri kwenye kwa nono mwankachi ingire hicho ikainga ila inge hithi na mbele na madhomo.
3: But honestly, as a nation, we have a challenge. And we have a challenge, and I think we need to address it. And maybe we as parents need to ask ourselves the question, are we parenting properly? What is lacking? You know, I was at a school yesterday, and they actually told me that the grade 10 learners are more bolder. They're even asking, can you give us an opportunity to communicate with our parents? I don't think we would have said that before. So there's an issue of discipline that we have to have an honest conversation about. We have to have a conversation about. So we need to ask ourselves, have we dropped the ball? Have we let, you know, the parenting role to go back to be done by teachers? We are so busy. So that's a conversation we need to have.
1: Ferese tenkiro tabiriri ya kumereli matagiteki ya mjumbe mwekuru kaunti ya Meru na liuga baka ili agamba kotini kulegana na wakwa kwa garunini ya rais ntere hechia Meru hira ugete kare mudhito wa Meru.
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0: 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Yeah, you're listening to Toto La Newsy. This is Irie Love, aka Candy. 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
11: But honestly, as a nation, we have a challenge, and we have a challenge, and I think we need to address it And maybe we as parents need to ask ourselves the question, are we parenting properly? What is lacking? You know, I was at a school yesterday, and they actually told me that the grade 10 learners are more bolder. They're even asking, can you give us an opportunity to communicate with our parents? I don't think we would have said that before. So there's an issue of discipline that we have to have an honest conversation about. We have to have a conversation about. So we need to ask ourselves, have we dropped the ball? Have we let, you know, the parenting role to go back to be done by teachers? We are so busy. So that's a conversation we need to have.
7: Thikiri yaguna ngwe kira kathanta kire ndetho shieto na njira enkubi uku kwa meru FM tu watanere wana chiaro kama edha kumi ina shiri.
12: Juma fonyaga.
7: Yes.
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7: Oh, tu wana ne themu. Manyaga?
12: Chiaro ngama themu.
7: Manyaga, nkwana ganga tuika confused.
12: Aki ya nani?
7: Yeah.
12: Wee.
7: Nga firu nice.
12: Hmm?
7: Nga kuiru nice.
12: Wee. Yeah. Kinye kiazo anara kinyanda uma.
7: Uh-huh.
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7: Hey.
12: Hey, I appreciate.
7: Thank you. Hey. Thank you. Yeah. Okay, akakaka. 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
7: Kanywa ka.
12: Hey. Not to enjoy.
7: In fact,
12: yeah. Oh, you were
7: lacking
12: a year on Pombera. You were lacking
7: more
12: than you. Ah, Nikirangu, I do. Hey, Murungu.
7: Yes.
12: Kiao, Kiwa, and Bigger, I will not take away Kuru in Pilzide Tiana.
7: Oh, thank you.
12: Imbidire ti morungu to mampa andali ma andidio un kari ampa keke no ampa inyango ge ampa ankaria hamenye imbidire ti mo
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13: Yeah.
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13: Wege chake niwe. Okay, there are no other kids. I don't
12: know why I'm
13: What's that?
12: No, daddy, we are a Gini thai, no, it's okay. Take a damn, what you anyway. The other way, I take it to kick a rocket cariate, Jalaida Munto, whether an Anthony, one we can a confidence. Maybe a tower. Confidence,
13: yes.
12: Osamba, Okamoranga Manakuga.
13: And Okamurumi is a caramentia woman.
12: Naguga, not to need better and confident enough. Kutena on Tirungama,
13: eh,
12: or Tun Tuga,
13: no, ma.
12: Never tell you. No, thank you. Whether I go care and guess or cash or can I'm not me.
13: Yes,
12: na kejaire in Pisiaki Siaqua. I know my rights.
13: No, nobody do you mean?
12: Dakarakurunga Bira Kisiaqua, Dirunga Maira, fool. 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
12: 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That is called confidence.
13: That's very good.
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12: No, the to terminologies. Yes. 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
13: Yeah, kabisa.
12: Chia kuangusha au, kuangusha kamoja, jawa kona au, you are an end different.
13: I can
12: insure them. You are an end different.
13: I can makia them.
12: You can makia them. 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
13: Ora tune ukairirwa. The last time.
12: Tirigite kuona magoro by the way.
13: Magoro, how are you?
12: How have you been, sir?
14: Lakini kuona kilo toni.
12: No, bana.
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3: The adequacy of the exercise ought not to be measured by the number of members of the public who ultimately chose to engage or by whether any particular outcome was achieved. The true measure is whether the state discharged its obligation to create conditions in which meaningful participation was genuinely possible. The evidence before this court shows that the door was opened widely, accessibly, and in good faith. Additionally, the fact that His Excellency Gachagua's response to the charges was not availed to the public during the window does not, without more, render the exercise deficient.
2: Kakitani waku manjanji baba haba ugete bunge bato una wadho kakitakara barutaga angoge ya kurutaga Gachagua obishini na bato una ni hawa kiandira rubande nualuriko badhinga tire magwadho bura amabateri ya rekogora njanji wa baba.
4: No amount of evidence or an engagement in public affairs. What the law prohibits is predetermination, which is a state of mind so closed to persuasion that no amount of evidence or argument is capable of altering the ultimate outcome. In light of the authorities that we have cited, we hold the view that the mere fact that members of parliament or senators publicly supported or opposed the impeachment of His Excellency Gachagua cannot, standing alone, establish constitutional bias. To hold otherwise would render impeachment proceedings practically unworkable and would be inconsistent with inherently political character that the Constitution itself recognizes in such proceedings. We are accordingly not persuaded by the proposition that bias may automatically be inferred from the fact that legislators belong to particular political parties.
2: Kakitani waku manjanji baba haba ugete gambara ya kinyidhitwe koti Gachagua kiugaga mkudhuru hawa kindiki kutadhi ingatira mawadho ugete kutire mawadho maunanwa anini na akinya litora yake kunenganiro kire mbunge na kungwa maori na kukurukua redhi ingatira mitaratara na aligiteni ki wadho.
3: Public observation and accountability, we do find that the proceedings of the National Assembly on the nomination of His Excellency Kindiki were conducted in a fully open and transparent manner. The debate was televised, the proceedings were recorded in Hansard, the press was free to report, and members of parliament were directly accountable to their constituents for the manner in which they exercise their votes. We are therefore satisfied that this openness and transparency, which is the constitutional core of Article 118(1)(a)'s requirement that public conducts its business in an open manner, was amply satisfied. For the foregoing reasons, we hold that public participation was not constitutionally required for the nomination and approval of His Excellency Kindiki as Deputy President under Article 149(1).
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2: Mwari ya wa dhirikare Dr. Isaac Mwaura haugete chukuru hiti ngwashionde ira kuenda kuthinambere na madhomo, ikathinambere na madhomo, kuthingatira karenda ya madhomo. 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
5: But honestly, as a nation, we have a challenge. And we have a challenge, and I think we need to address it. And maybe we as parents need to ask ourselves the question, are we parenting properly? What is lacking? You know, I was at a school yesterday, and they actually told me that the grade 10 learners are more bolder. They're even asking, can you give us an opportunity to communicate with our parents? I don't think we would have said that before. So there's an issue of discipline that we have to have an honest conversation about. We have to have a conversation about. So we need to ask ourselves, have we dropped the ball? Have we let, you know, the parenting role to go back to be done by teachers? We are so busy. So that's a conversation we need to have.
2: Ikagitano waku umwaura ugete tuo mirongo ere enambitha tobia quarantine ya ebora pika dhinambere wakwa hagandhiguruni ya Kenya utanganira na mulimo wa ebora akiuga a Kenya nkuruki ya mirongo dhatu 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
1: 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Yeah.
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1: 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No, go to Uncle Neto, Yanni and the other, the Mutora, everybody must have.
0: Thank you, Sana, and the Rabo Cheda.
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0: 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Thank you. 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
5: The adequacy of the exercise ought not to be measured by the number of members of the public who ultimately chose to engage or by whether any particular outcome was achieved. The true measure is whether the state discharged its obligation to create conditions in which meaningful participation was genuinely possible. The evidence before this court shows that the door was opened widely, accessibly, and in good faith. Additionally, the fact that His Excellency Gachagua's response to the charges was not availed to the public during the window does not, without more, render the exercise deficient.
4: Gakitanuwa gaku koti ugete gotare na magosha abunge kulinga kura ya kurutarigadhi Gachagua obisini.
6: No amount of evidence or an engagement in public affairs, what the law prohibits is predetermination, which is a state of mind so close to persuasion that no amount of evidence or argument is capable of altering the ultimate outcome. In light of the authorities that we have cited, we hold the view that the mere fact that members of parliament or senators publicly supported or opposed the impeachment of His Excellency Gachagua cannot, standing alone, establish constitutional bias. To hold otherwise would render impeachment proceedings practically unworkable and would be inconsistent with inherently political character that the Constitution itself recognizes in such proceedings. We are accordingly not persuaded by the proposition that bias may automatically be inferred from the fact that legislators belong to particular political parties.
4: Na ndeto hira ire kitino kinya medhani yetu ya ndeto ni ati kotini itiganiriti na kurutua obishi kwa Rigathi Gachagua. 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
7: Proceed. This provision leaves no doubt that the framers of our constitution deliberately contemplated speed in filling in a vacancy of the deputy president's office. The rationale is evident, and it is to safeguard continuity and the stability in the national executive by requiring prompt action. Judicial president reinforces this principle.
4: Nkaruki koti niadhita kuungwa maoli inagukurukuwa kwa Profesa Kithure Kindiki tamunini wa rais kiugagahi kwa dhingatire wadho bora kwa baterim.
5: public observation and accountability, we do find that the proceedings of the National Assembly on the nomination of His Excellency Kindiki were conducted in a fully open and transparent manner. The debate was televised, the proceedings were recorded in Hansard, the press was free to report, and members of parliament were directly accountable to their constituents for the manner in which they exercise their votes. We are therefore satisfied that this openness and transparency, which is the constitutional core of Article 118(1)(a)'s requirement that public conducts its business in an open manner, was amply satisfied. For the foregoing reasons, we hold that public participation was not constitutionally required for the nomination and approval of His Excellency Kindiki as Deputy President under Article 149(1).
4: Mwaria wa thirikari Dr. Isaac Mwaura augete chukuru itingwa chionde ira ikuenda kuthinambere na madhomo ikathinambere kuthingatira karenda ya tamu ya shiri ya kidhomo. 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
3: But honestly, as a nation, we have a challenge, and we have a challenge, and I think we need to address it. And maybe we as parents need to ask ourselves the question: Are we parenting properly? What is lacking? I was at a school yesterday, and they actually told me that the grade 10 learners are more bolder. They're even asking, "Can you give us an opportunity to communicate with our parents?" I don't think we would have said that before. So there's an issue of discipline that we have to have an honest conversation about. So we need to ask ourselves: Have we dropped the ball? Have we let the parenting role to go back to be done by teachers? We are so busy. So that's a conversation we need to have.
4: Mwaura akiuga iba kugwatanira na ndeshi inge kiri ugima vomwere akiuga getuo kia laikipia ike mwa getuo merongore na vidhatu haga Kenya ya kutanganira na mulimo kwa Ebola. 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
4: Mujumbe mrungamiri ya kuru kaunti ya Tharakanithi Susan Ngugi Mwindu na kinyithiti otethio obwa mabati mirongo dhanda tunamana na bia kule chukuruni ya gashereni. 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

0: 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built there, we have built the land. I can assure media and the IG, don't better go get a party development plan, don't better PDP, yeah, we want to do next to the hospital. Already we have a plan to the other system, now it approved very soon, and we'll be able to bring that cancer center and we'll be a regional area. Thank you so much.
1: Asante, asante, Manasiro. 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But before then, the very first peyane mandea parabara. Your Excellency, batwe parabara siyeto siya county, ne kilometer around 5,000. 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It is the Tikarabat 400 alongside our roads, then Meru County. Now, Kere floodlights, Your Excellency, besides working at the Tinjero, it will repair it with Goka. Lakini right now, Kato Aterete supplemental budget here, Kenda Tumba Kudidia, Irenge Tumba Kudidoki at this particular time. Governor Weto, na Netrek Ministry of Housing, the Ministry of Housing yatoa yomba ku install some other floodlights. Kere market in the tieto, around 5 of them. Kianjure is one of them. Auso Seho, Mugae Primary School is another one. Subuiga Police Station is another one. Mailisaba Police Post Nauru Bore ni ingine. Now, Rerek, again, in the rural electrification, Governor Etomba with a keyboard, Naki Rerek, and Bobomba Kotubedria, Fulan Lights Solar, Nacho across the county. A good example, Nemia then a KMTC, Auki Anjae Ward, Tuena Tutua, Roire, Akibolene, Beo, among others, including CCM, a good Safard, Koje, Ntima East. 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Na tuwa didio to reduce that cost. Finally, Your Excellency, nkwenda kuwela Amiru Beto, that warenge nuretre ke Ministry of Energy, na tuwa hithi mkatabari unge na KPLC, kenda KPLC, itua some other floodlights. 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Kindly, see you.
2: Your Excellency, I'll be very brief. Anonto ya mantaya mangija kwa rua my colleagues. Ampambide na kuga, I really appreciate on behalf of our employees for the good ontoba environment in jege kuriterangoge. They can attest to that. So kem buibu ega promises ira ngeo kitreke noru and you immediately treke mtu office. No kinyane area, office impressed ichia sokele mo office. So, can we go on behalf of our contracting employees who are almost 1,000. We are saying that to Baraba in those big towns, ara maisha jadara jadi guru in terms of kurea nyumba, na maisha kutea jadi guru ta town ya Mao, town ya Meru town, kubona ira inge, iwa gano ntuno ba konsindere kubongera.
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0: 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It was contributed to that way where we are. 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I will take it to the nearest bank. In this plane in the government, I'm going to crack the whip. 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I'm going to crack the whip. Ntete geria blackmail. Blackmail.
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4: 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Lakini the same department ya education kwa ina vocation training instructors. We are well guided that tebu bangi bale affected ni ari mobile sindi. Concerning budget, we are independent as we are called. We don't work in isolation. Kwa we are well guided by the Department of Finance, we are in course. Thank you.
1: Thank you. 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
3: thank you, Governor. My colleagues, it's already you did the two again. So at Santa Lisa, Santa Lisa, we're going to be able to get a little bit of a

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